Well, the streets have started burning. There's trouble in the times. Guess the devil loves his playground. That's for sure.

Thank you. 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No waving and no cigarette lighters, please.

That's a song off Exit's Cubana Side. 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

all you want. Everybody does, well that's okay. 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Your moves so raw, got to let you know, got to let you know. You're one of my kind, yeah.

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I'm very happy to be here, you know, la-di-da-di-da. It's the biggest club we've ever played. This is what I call a fucking rave, or what? You're right out there? Yeah. We like to play a... It's a song about

time for stepping out of place. Get up on your feet and give account of your faith. 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

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A little something like this. You see, I was gonna start singing right there, but you know. I decided that I wanted to bash him a little bit. Because I don't appreciate this non-love that I'm getting. You know, I'm getting the non-love right now. Let's do it like this. You know why?

0: Well, I'm gonna need a towel out here.
1: Mm. What's that?
0: Let's do it one more time like this.

Thank you. Well, I appreciate your support. Thank you very much. When I first started, it was really in places much smaller than this. And I was on some tiny little half-broke keyboard trying to play classical, and it was really a bad look. But it worked out. And I was just saying, it's beautiful to be back in this kind of environment, and it's not often that I can share this with people, so I really am grateful for this and really enjoying this with you. So, thank you. All right. So we want to do this song for you that we've done on the road, but we really love it, and it's a kind of a brand new version that we stumbled upon somewhere in the Hollywood Bowl era. And we want to do it here for you tonight.

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2: On a warm summer's evening, on a train bound for nowhere, I met up with a gambler. We were both too tired to sleep, so we took turns of staring out the window at the darkness till boredom overtook us.

0: I'd like to thank Elton and the boys for having me on tonight. We tried to think of a number to finish off with so that I could get out of here and be sick. And we thought we'd do a number of an old estranged fiancé of mine called Paul. This is one I never sang. It's an old Beatle number. And we just about know it.
1: Here we are.